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Fire and ambulance monitors. Stand by for a weather warning from the National Weather Service. Schoharie County 911 to all Schoharie County. Fire and ambulance monitors cars and stations. The National Weather Service in Albany has issued a flash flood warning for northeastern Schoharie County and eastern, northeastern Schoharie County in east central New York until 10:15 p.m. Stop the radar. Indicated thunderstorms producing heavy rain across the warned areas. Between 1 to 2 inches of rain have fallen. The expected rainfall rate is another 1 to 1.5 inches in an hour. Additional rainfall amounts up to 1 inch are possible in the warned areas. Repeating, the National Weather Service in Albany has issued a flood warning for northeastern Schoharie County in east central New York until 10:15 p.m. Stop the radar indicated thunderstorms producing heavy rain across the warned area. Between 1 and 2 inches of rain have fallen. The expected rainfall rate is 1 to 1.5 inches in 1 hour. Additional rainfall amounts up to 1 inch are possible in the warned area. Schoharie County 911 clear 2022.

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0: that? Can you respond, Richmondville, 362 Main Street, in the apartment building? Took a call from the alarm company. They said the medical pool alarm was activated. It's for zone 003. No verbal contact, and it's unknown which apartment that belongs to. We've had lots of fires with no outcome. Hey.
1: Law enforcement.
0: Here's the one.
1: It's going to be apartment 3. If you read my report from the previous.

0: 441, I'm showing Selma Nolette at apartment 12.
1: 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It's going to be apartment 3.

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They've come out to try to work on it. I guess they're going to have to call him again. Gary, 141. Thank you for the information. I will update the premises. I had her in apartment 12 on the premises file, so I'll update it to show apartment.

0: try to work on it. 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Okay, Harry, 141. Thank you for the information. I will update the premises. I had her in apartment 12 on the premises file, so I'll update it to show apartment 3 with her phone number for contact.
1: I think that 00.

0: 149 Ferry Drive.
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0: MacArthur Ave in Brookside. It's going to be New York, Mary Edward Young, 2651, MUI 2651.
1: Okay, 210.

0: Prairie 249, status check.
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0: 21 Delta.

0: Yes. 194 Warnerville cutoff. Again, 194 Warnerville cutoff. It's going to be directly across from that address. Caller lives at the 194 Wanda. She's reporting that there is a small van across the street. It's been there since before 7 o'clock. Female occupant, but vehicle is dark. Unsure what's going on. She's looking for a welfare check on her.
1: Hey.
0: 2112.

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1: 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Copy your Roger, when you're ready.
0: Go ahead.
1: Lincoln, Union Lincoln, E221, LUL, E221.
0: Please, 2117.

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0: That 28 is coming back valid on a 2016 BMW color gray to a Lachlan Rowett out of Schenectady, New York.

0: 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South Beach, possible chance for the fire tech 3.
1: 2128. 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

Your 20 is valid on a 2005 Chrysler Town & Country, color white, to a Taylor Madison from Canterbury. It is in the CAD. Ah, thank you. Welcome to 131.

Vickers Beach. 1-4-6-8. Fuel plane and burn. Caller reporting seeing flames and smoke.

Here's 7-0-6. That person was waiting on AAA. They arrived as I arrived. You can show me clear. AAA, is that what I'm now? Okay, 2-1-3-3.

0: Charlie Jessica.
1: That person was waiting on AAA. They arrived as I arrived. You can show me clear. AAA, that was on them.
0: RCA
1: 2133.
0: Carries on 5-5.
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0: US Wall 2133.

0: road, crushing a no winding book room on the 3. 67 email, was 26 Charlie. Sound squad, your response, Key Cooper sounds 128 Cross Road, crushing on about a winding book room on the 3. 67 email, was 6 Charlie.
1: It's walking up the middle of the road. It's heading north towards Wetzel Road. The caller stated she's concerned the horse is going to get hit, believes it belongs to the farm at 322 Hubshut. Great. I will check our animal book, 215.

0: 406 Sharing, I'm pretty sure. 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
1: Mercedes 2156.
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1: Show me your route to the scene, please. Anything further on this one?
0: That's burned. Subjects were cooking. 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Power came back on, and now they have carbon monoxide detector. They are evacuating.
1: Great, thank you. 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

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He stated he has opened the garage door via his phone. 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He said go ahead and do a walkthrough. 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It's just his workshop. The only heat source was turned off a month and a half ago.

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Skyway County 911, 2349.

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0: Your last transmission was garbled. All I heard was positive readings, then you cut out.
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0: Low but positive, 2358. County ambulance is clear, they're headed your direction from Caldwell. For Jefferson, you can disregard.
2: 2, we've got it from town.

911 Jefferson Bay. 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Acknowledging disregard. They were just canceling EMS. 911012.

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0: Chief would like you to still stand by for fire. He was just canceling EMS.
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1: 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What do you got there with it? Got Marty and Sean.
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Calgary County 911. Richardville Ambulance, County Ambulance. 07, Hot Paddock Road, under the underpass. 37-year-old female, on the side of the road, stomach pain, BLS response. Repeating for Richardville Ambulance, County Ambulance.

0: Henry County 911, Fortunville, of Elms County, Medic. 075 Paddock Road, under the underpass. 37-year-old female, stomach pain, now ALS response. Repeating for Fortunville, of Elms County, Medic. 075 Paddock Road, under the underpass. 36-year-old female, stomach pain, ALS response. 910, 56.
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Liberty County 911, County Medic, second transmission. 07, High Paddock Road, under the underpass. 36-year-old female, stomach pain. ALS response, repeating for County Medic, second transmission. 07, High Paddock Road, 36-year-old female, stomach pain. 9-1-0-1-0-1. On the scene, 0101.

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1: Church Street, again, 197 Church Street, apartment 27, Central Bridge. Speak to a Lee Nelson. This is about an hour ago. He was asleep on the porch and he was assaulted. Money and a wallet was taken from him.

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1: Sorry, zone
0: 3247. Can you have an EMS response from your 65-year-old male with face pain and a bloody lip?
1: Affirmative, we'll send him out. 0229.

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Schoharie County 911, 0231.

0: 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Go Harry County, 911-0235.
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0: 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Got 104 Railroad. 104 Railroad, speak with Ken. Found two brand new e-bikes leaning up against a tree behind his shop. Think that might be stolen.
1: Yeah, I think I'm working on that now. I'll be in route.
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2: 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Do you want to speak with him? He's not on scene. He went to work. Now you can disregard him.

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1: Just advised the owners are en route from West Main. 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
1: Give me the area 2606, state route 145. Again, 2606, state route 145. Caller, Narcisa. Gonna be in a box truck. Probably damage into the ditch, no injuries.
0: Received,
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1: Ambulance, county medic, ALS response, Bug Lake Road near 7 Ponce Road.

Perry County 911. Summit Ambulance. County Ambulance, County Medic. Mud Lake Road near 7 Ponds Road for a 16-year-old male, long fall with a back injury. Conscious, alert, breathing normally. ALS response repeating. Summit Ambulance, County Ambulance, County Medic. Mud Lake Road near 7 Ponds Road for a 16-year-old male, long fall with a back injury. Conscious, alert, breathing normally. ALS response, 901-0859.

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Rate 91, you're en route 0901. We've received a couple of calls from Otsego County and Delaware County. No one could provide an exact address, so it's going to be Mud Lake Road near Seven Ponds Road. Someone will meet you by the roadway. 16-year-old male, possibly fallen off of a roof, approximately 8 feet, conscious, alert, breathing normally, and is denying EMS.

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That's the course of fast travel.

County 911. Summit Ambulance, second transmission. Mud Lake Road near Seven Ponds Road. For 16-year-old male, long fall with a back injury. ALS, correction, ALS response. Repeating. Summit Ambulance, second transmission. Mud Lake Road near Seven Ponds Road for a 16-year-old male, long fall with a back injury, ALS response, 911, 3903.

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Repeating, Summit Ambulance, 3rd Transmission, respond to your station. 901-0906.

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0: Yeah, I got a Texas 20 of Victor David John 6242, VDJ 6242.
1: 10-4, you were covered by EMS, did you say that was Texas?

0: Area 172. 172. Looks like there's about four different responses. Pending sticker issuance, plate valid while registration is being processed is the response on three of them.
1: Copy.
0: It's added to the CAD.

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911. 489-3403. It's going to be in the area of 194 Mud Lake Road, about a mile up from Seven Ponds Road. There's an off-duty county EMT on scene reporting 16-year-old male fallen from the roof, landed on a pole, is not impaled. He is having some difficulty breathing.

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0: Yeah, Connecticut 27 for you when you're ready.
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0: Hello, line with A&M, and he said he'd already stopped prior. She had denied a tow, stating that she's going to use insurance. He's inquiring if that was still her case, or if she's just looking at the next available.
1: We find out.

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1: Carry that 172.
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0: T-Buys A&M is en route. He said about 20 tops.

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1: One, 2, 4.
0: I got the Village Hopeville.
1: Chad.
0: To me, 295 North Grant Street, apartment 3. Again, 295 North Grant Street, apartment 3. To call from Atina. States that she is requesting an officer. She's depressed. Needs someone to talk to. She is safe. No thoughts of self-harm. There with her grandfather. Possibly looking for a transport.
1: Copy and route.
0: Is there an entry?

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0: Maybe 138 Pine Street, again, 138 Pine Street, to the call from a Michael Myers, requesting an officer regarding a dispute over a sale of a vehicle with his brother, Matt Myers. These are both parties on scene. My caller, Michael, was not on scene at the time of call, but says he would be there in about 10 minutes. 10.
1: Received. Is Matt Myers on scene or just Michael will be there?
0: According to Michael, the brother Matt should be on scene.
1: Received.

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1: Excuse me, I'm 4 Schoharie, 3G, 6-1.

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1: Once I do show you clear, and I believe that's possibly it.
0: Received, I'll start his way.
1: Harry, 124, status check.
0: Secure, no further.
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0: 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Be advised, Michael recontacted, says he is now at that residence. His brother Matt is not there, however, is making various threats to show up, just advising you that both are not on scene, but he may be anyway.
1: Received, we are like 4 minutes out.
0: Received, sir, I'm

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0: That's negative.
1: Yeah.

Erie County 911, Columbus Ambulance, County Ambulance, 109 Gilmore Drive, apartment 7, 74-year-old female, sick person, ELS response, impeding Columbus Ambulance, County Ambulance, 109 Gilmore Drive, apartment 7, 74-year-old female, sick person, ELS response, Erie County 911, 1032.

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0: We respond up to 147 Campus Drive, apartment 7. Again, 147 Campus Drive, apartment 7. Speak with Tanasia. She's looking for some information regarding an incident that has occurred previously.
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0: 4-6, my phone, 4-2, will be clear the scene and route to SC Glasgow for processing of one male, one female. You could request 3G47 to start our way for a search when she's available.
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0: Clary, 084. Call from Isabella, this location. She's reporting that her 14-year-old son, Mason, is currently walking down the street headed towards Main Street wearing a red shirt, black pants, and no shoes. Caller is unable to go after him at this time.
1: Is there an issue? Or the she just doesn't want him outside.
0: Caller advised that he is attempting to run away.
1: Where is he?

0: 3G47, go Harry. Harry, number 247. I'll be clear. Receive 1104, I think copy 3G46 with your turn, Barrett versus Lucina. Can you repeat? 3G46 was looking to see if you could return to the barracks with assistance with AAC in Atlanta custody. Stay firm, I'm headed back. 1104.
1: I got you loud and clear.

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0: Alright, he's home. 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
1: 381, yep.
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Again, 355 North Grant Street. 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
0: Skid Bowl, the area of Stone Store Road and Blueberry Hill Road. Again, Stone Store Road and Blueberry Hill Road. Caller Bruce states there is a female subject on a blue bike with sunglasses and a purse riding in the area aimlessly. Thought this was suspicious and that she resembled a subject that had trespassed on his property in the past. No current issues observed other than that.
1: Copy en route.
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3004, if you could just check the area of the county building. Took a call for reports of a young male subject on the bench causing a scene. Caller did say he made security aware, and they were aware of it as well. According to the cameras, he's not occurring to make a scene, so you can check the area.

0: 3G64.
1: 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She said she called 911 and said, "Never mind, I see a trooper and disconnected."
0: That's a negative. I'm gonna feed detail, but I can check on them.
1: 10-4. She hit near mile marker 97. It looks like she's bound.
0: Copy that. I'll swing that way.

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0: Therefore, it's going to be a young male, approximately early 20s, late teens, with long dark hair. 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
0: Scare is 172.
1: I'm in the area.
0: 124. Scare is 104.
2: Flag down by, I think it's your caller. Subject went inside. I'll go talk to the security.
0: Proceed 124.

0: picture caller. 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
0: Prepare to copy, Town of Gilboa.
1: Go ahead.
0: 1022 State Route 30, it's going to be the Mine Hill Falls Overlook parking lot. Two car, property damage, auto accident, no injuries. Caller is going to be NA 2018 Nissan Rogue.
1: Received just by the off chance. Did they give a description of that female that was riding a bike?
2: What's in the two you just stated was a white female with a blue shirt with a sunglasses and pocketbook.
1: Received. You said blue shirt?
2: That's correct.
1: Received. Disregard.

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1: Ferry on 384.
0: It's going to be Mr. English once again. He's with DSS, so I'll be clear.

call from a passerby after what appeared to be a road rage complaint. 290 westbound here at Texas State. Blue SUV and a white SUV pulled over in that area. Zero. Confirm in the calling room. I'm involved, Marty.

0: Area 3247. 7. Clear copy, town of Esperance. Go ahead. It's going to be the intersection of State Route 30 and State Route 7. Again, State Route 30 and State Route 7. Property damage accident between a silver Kia and a Cadillac Escalade. Unknown tows at this time. At least one is drivable.
1: Received any injuries?
0: Negative injuries, and both vehicles are out of the roadway.
1: Copy, I'm en route.
0: 1-2-5-9.

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0: ALS. Roger, ALS, ALS, 1310.

Texas, in the area of 2143, Highway 39, 37, that is the negative waters. That's clearly repeating most of my in the area of 2149. Now, 37, tree down, across the roadway.

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1: 47.
0: Believe the system may be down, not getting any hits back on either plate.
1: Received.

Harry County 911, Corbisco Ambulance, County Ambulance South, 342 Greenbush Road, nearest cross, Greenbush Hill Road, 94-year-old female, fallen. Airport illness, ALS response, repeating, Corbisco Ambulance, County Ambulance South, 342 Greenbush Road, nearest cross, Greenbush Hill Road, 94-year-old female, fall call. Airport illness, ALS response, Harry County 911, 1323. Right now, one.

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Again, 1257. Thank you. Welcome 1325.

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0: 172, Scary Data. Yeah, 220s and 227s for you when you're ready.
1: Good.
0: First 28 of Adam George King 4043, AGK 4043. 827 to that vehicle, New York CID 219-237-420. Again, 219-237-420. The second 28, Texas, Victor Frank George 9077, VFG 9077. Again, Texas. I've got a Texas 27 of 119-64533. Again, 119-64533.
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0: I'll be clear.
1: Proceed, 54.

0: 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I-88.
1: Go ahead.
0: I-88 westbound, mile marker 89, Richmondville, for a two-car property damage accident, tractor trailer and a Subaru. They are off to the side of the road. No injuries.
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1: 240.
0: Due to check the area of 117 Park Place. Again, 117 Park Place. Caller reports a Subaru with California plates parked on the street with a dog inside. Says that the windows are cracked, but the dog is crying and howling. Seems to be in distress.

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0: Roger, copy 10 in Middleburg.
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0: 4533 State Route 30. 91 this dial. Spoke to James. He advised no emergency.
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1: Gary's on 240.
0: The vehicle is GOA. Thank you.

6, 3G, 33. For a complaint in Benson. Russell there. I believe this could be some kind of civil dispute over ownership of a backhoe.

0: Tomorrow 30, Jamie.
1: Yeah, go ahead.
0: You gonna be coming in Warren Howell tonight by any chance? Please check out 823 Warren Howell. There's a driveway culvert issue with a header.
2: Warren Howell Road.
0: Thank you. You copy that, Jamie? 853.

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0: Area 117 Railroad Ave, again, 117 Railroad Ave, took a 911 open line. There was a lot of background noise and shuffling, some faint voices. Into the general area of this house with no history of phone number.
1: Received, I'll swing through, check the area.
0: 7.4.
1: Just gonna hear any sounds of distress.
0: That's a negative, it's just a lot of background noise.
1: Copy.

0: I checked the area. Negative signs of distress or malicious activity. I'll be back in.
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0: 6.
1: Driveway culvert, it's a cross culvert right by 853, right in that dip, just before Lang Road. The half the baskets fell out.
0: Okay, can it be addressed on Monday?
1: Yeah, 10-4, you're going to have to bring an excavator or something.
0: Okay, thank you, Jamie.

one more night.

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1: There's a pending call on Hubseth Road. The caller is awaiting arrival. She wants to speak with an officer.
2: I guess put 141 and 742. I'm out on a complaint that I'll head out there.
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0: Coming off Main Street, closest to the bridge with New York, Michael, David, correction. Yes, Michael David, Michael 1649, MDM 1649, it's on a Mazda blue with, looks like black belt. Okay.
2: Highway 8, 28-year-old male, conscious breathing, 6 person, 26 officer, 11 control, 15-year-old.

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3: 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Thank you for the special. 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

Response, repeating, Blenheim Fire, West Fulton Fire, AMA. Go right ambulance, County Ambulance South, County Medic, State Route 30 in Jamestown Lane, Town of Blenheim. Motorcycle accident, unknown extended injuries, ALS response. 911, 1516.

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0: Clear to copy, Blenheim. State Route 30, James Fowl Lane. Motorcycle accident, one male occupant up and walking around.
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0: That's affirmative.
1: Summit Ambulance, County Ambulance North, 1040 Charlotte Valley Road. 77-year-old female, sick person, BLS response. Repeating, Summit Ambulance, County Ambulance North, 1040 Charlotte Valley Road. Nearest cross, Lutheranville Road. 77-year-old female, sick person, BLS response. Schoharie County, 911, 1515.
2: I was just right. After the answer, 30 minutes before they know it. Like transfer.
0: That's permanent, just following your mutual aid.

0: to Harry County, 911, Blenheim Fire, West Fulton Fire AMA, Sorority Ambulance, second transmission, State Route 30 and James Dow Lane. Motorcycle accident, male patient, Hudson alert, ALS response repeating. Blenheim Fire, West Fulton Fire AMA, Sorority Ambulance, second transmission, State Route 30 and James Dow Lane, Town of Blenheim. One male occupant for a motorcycle accident, conscious and alert, ALS response, 911-518.
1: 911-9891.
0: 911-9891. Acknowledging a waiting crew. 9891, you're acknowledging a waiting crew. Be advised, county ambulance is on scene. Not sure if you want to travel to one.
1: Can you ask them what their preference is?
0: That's affirmative. It sounds like they're giving me an update now. 4891, go ahead.
2: 911, Summit Ambulance, second transmission, 1040 Charlotte Valley Road, nearest cross, Lutheranville Road, 77-year-old female, sick person, BLS response, repeating Summit Ambulance, second transmission, 1040 Charlotte Valley Road, nearest cross, Lutheranville Road, 77-year-old female, sick person, BLS response, Schoharie County, 911-159.
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0: 111, do you want any equipment on that scene? The call in Summit is a 77-year-old woman. Her doctor advised her to get back to the hospital, stated that he believes she has a bleeding in the brain. He didn't want her to drive herself. She was conscious and alert, answered all questions. Not sure if you want to respond.
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1: One,

491, you're going to be on the northbound side in front of 1514 State Route 30, 1524. Skyhawk 106. The ambulance just stated they will be on the northbound side in front of 1514 State Route 30. Urgent. 1524.

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0: Receive, thank you, 1538.

from 06 here. Scary is on 06. Okay. What's 3 1540?

Thank you.

0: 4-0-6-0. 06. I got a 27 for you when you're ready.
1: Go ahead.
0: It's going to be in Ontario, Canada. 27 Victor 2018-15616-30211. Again, Victor 2018-15616-30211.
1: Bristol
0: 1548. And the 28, when you're ready.
1: Go ahead.
0: Same thing, gonna be Ontario, Canada. 4-William-6-David-5. Again, 4-William-6-David-5, motorcycle plate.
1: Bristol 1549.

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I'm going to put it in the cab right now. 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

0: Mary 240. Respond 764 East Main Street, Taco Bell. Just took a commercial EID. Responsible has not been called.
1: Appreciate it.
0: Message 1605.

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0: 4891. On route 1721. Acknowledging 1721. Five zero nine one 4891. You have one female patient with laceration. 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
2: 47, I'm in the area. How far up Settles Mountain is it?
0: In front of 187 Settles Mountain, 187. The car is buried in the tree.
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1: I hope you copied that, I was in a row.
0: 5012, you're en route at 1723. It's negative. Every time you talk, it's coming over the law.
1: 5012,
0: I'm seeing at 1723.

0: Harry County 911 Cobleskill Fire, second transmission, Settles Mountain Road, near across of Elm Street, motor vehicle accident, one patient. DLS response repeating, Cobleskill Fire, second transmission, Settles Mountain Road, near across of Elm Street, motor vehicle accident, one patient. DLS response, 911-723.
1: Cobleskill Base acknowledging call.
0: Cobleskill Base acknowledging at 1724.

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0: 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Stairs, I'll be clear.
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1: Good.
0: It's going to be 3617 State Route 30, across from Barber's Farm Stand. We have a tree down on wires. Caller stated that one lane of travel is blocked. There is no arcing or sparking, and the wires are not down.
1: Copy.
0: 1730.
1: Good.
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1: Good.
0: 1661 State Route 7. 1661 State Route 7, near the intersection with Mineral Springs Road for two loose dogs in the roadway. I think we've had a couple of calls about them in the past.
1: Copy, you know what type of dogs they are?
0: Negative, I had to answer another line. I told her if she did contain them, though, the dog control officer would pick them up.
1: Copy.
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1: Just confirm the tree is blocking one lane of travel. It is pole number 561-2. Again, 561-2.
2: 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We'll contact National Grid and get them out there.
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0: 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Good. National Grid has been contacted. 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
1: 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Middleburg telephone is open.
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Motor vehicle accident.

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4: Pull around the seat, right in front of Blue Dot, up to slow traffic now.
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0: 3-1-2-6-1, you're on scene at 1755. 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
1: Nothing showing. Is there any response?
0: 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We'll contact him now.

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3011 Scene and call me for the code.

0: One, you're inside the building, everything appears 10-4, but the panel will not reset. I will recontact the responsible and let him know that the panel will not reset. 1-8-0-7.
1: Multiple calls, that's affirmative, you're in route.

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1: Delbert Command, do you copy our sergeant that was another PIAA by the bus garage?

0: Circulated into the village of Middleburg, Main Street and Cotton Hill Road for PIAA. Repeating, Hopesville Ambulance, circulated into Middleburg, Main Street and Cotton Hill Road for a PIAA. 911-1810.
1: I got one 90-year-old male with a head injury and hand injury, and one other detained.
0: Receive one detained. 167, one detained 90-year-old male with a head injury. 5G323 is en route at this time.
2: 3G47, I'll be en route as well.
3: 1423, clearing of the Bosey's call, headed to the Cotton Hill Road MBA.
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0: Nancy with the your call has been canceled. A disaster and no response to the meeting. Fire was at disaster. No response needed. Thanks for waiting for me.
1: Correction 141, go ahead.
2: Jim Scott, handle cap. Where do you need me up?
1: Right now, I need somebody to head towards 167 Main Street and Cotton Hill Road until another unit gets on scene. Once you clear there, we have a large 30-foot tree blocking Room 30 in near the Wayman's Auction Barn. Harry 106.
3: Could you start the next available tow for this truck? I'm going to be en route to 167.
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1: 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Motor vehicle accident, Main Street, Middle Earth.

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0: Proceed where? I'll divert.
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0: I'm on Mineral Spring.
1: We are taking multiple calls, I-88, exit 23 to road spot.
0: Receive, eastbound or westbound?
1: I think it's eastbound.
0: Proceed, I'm coming to end Mineral Springs. I'll be there momentarily.
3: I'll divert. I'm in clear.
0: 3-4-7, I copy direct. I'll be there soon.

0: 4893. We're getting a property damage only, but if you could respond, we're going to dispatch out Central Bridge.
1: We'll notify when we're on scene and we'll advise.
0: 011, we're getting multiple calls, probably 25 now. I-88, I think it's eastbound, exit 23, the road's blocked.
2: 10-4, we're clearing both you now.
0: 10-4, no reported injuries.
2: Do you have that mile marker again?
0: It's on the west side of 23.

0: Here's a route, 1819. Fire at Main Street, Cotton Hill. You have two ambulances en route. Out of the alarm or clearing it?
1: Out of the alarm. 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I can open the door.
0: 10-4.
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County 901, Cobleskill Fire, back 246 Hubschutz Road, 246 Hubschutz Road, nearest cross of School Hill Road for a structure fire. Repeating, Cobleskill Fire, back 246 Hubschutz Road, nearest cross of School Hill Road for a structure fire. 901, 1823.

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1: Have you got anything further?
0: Caller reports her house was struck by lightning. She can smell.
1: No. My 6-2 is going to be remaining on scene. 2-1 should be also in her house soon. For law, if you can start the next available tow to get us out of the road.
0: Trying to do that now.
1: Yeah, thanks. If anything on my station, just have to bring 6-1 to help with traffic.
0: 10-4, we haven't been able to do another tow.
2: 3-1-1-3-0-6-1-3-0-3-0-2-0-2-0-2-0-2-0-2-0-2-0-2-0-2-0-2-0-2-0-2-0-2-0-2-0-2-0-2-0-2-0-2-0-2-0-2-0-2-0-2-0-2-0-2-0-2-0-2-0-2-0-2-0-2-0-2-0-2-0-2-0-2-0-2-0-2-0-2-0-2-0-2-0-2-0-2-0-2-0-2-0-2-0-2-0-2-0-2-0-2-0-2-0-2-0-2-0-2-0-2-0-2-0-2-0-2-0-2-0-2-0-2-0-2-0-2-0-2-0-2-0-2-0-2-0-2-0-2-0-2-0-2-0-2-0-2-0-2-0-2-0-2-0-2-0-2-0-2-0-2-0-2-0-2-0-2-0-2-0-2-0-2-0-2-0-2-0-2-0-2-0-2-0-2-0-2-0-
1: Yeah, Cliff, you're going to have to go west on 23, bang on the UE, and you'll see us. Copy that. 489 to Reagan. 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

0: 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Is everything cleared in Bosie's? Yeah, the building's 10-4, the alarm just won't reset.
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2: 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Repeating, Hobsville Fire Fast, second transmission, 246 Hubchuck Road, near across the School Hill Road, Schoolhouse Road. For structure fire, 911-827. 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

0: 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Show me on the scene of BOCES with the alarm still going off.
1: 10-4. Central Bridge just cleared there and they're on I-88 now.
0: That's affirmed. Thank you. Responsible en route.
1: That's negative. No responsible.

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0: 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That's in the area of Hub Street Road and Kylo Road, Cobblesdale. Negative answer on callback. Thank you.
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0: 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The door was open. We'll advise the caller 1835. Then you're en route to Middleburg 1835.
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4: Adam, go ahead. 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

0: 167-114. Good. What's your Enders, North Main Street.
1: I need to go back to the office. Get one kid from. Okay.
0: Copy. Be advised, my tire's going flat. I gotta change vehicles.
1: 365 and then if I can clean up the US.
0: Gotcha.
2: 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Strobes are lit up on you.

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0: She could advise DPW at 221 Enders Ave is a tree partially blocking the roadway.
2: 8-9-0-10. 13-8-9-0-10. The Pierce County ambulance is on the way. It's going to be a 62-year-old male with a broken hip.
1: 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Tom Leaf will be in route for that Michael Charles Tom. 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
1: Were you assisting 167 or are you available?
2: Assisting 167.
1: Okay. 10-4, I'll put you on the call.
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0: 11 is going to be in command of BOCES.
1: 10-4. Apparently, there's no responsible physically responding. A representative is going to call the alarm company and have them put it on the test.
0: 3-8, just keep 11 updated, please.

901 5012. 012. And at the time it's going to be unfounded. 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
0: Could you recontact Trombley's and see if they would respond for the Brookside one? A&M said that he's going to return back and pick up this one, if that's all right.
1: Definitely. Your staff senior calls been canceled. You're getting four. County coordinator staff senior calls been canceled. 9118, go ahead.
2: For a little bit.
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2: That's affirmative.
3: Yeah, that's affirmative. We'll stand by in station.
2: Thank you. I'll advise when everything's clear down here.
3: Copy.

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3: Your 28 on your accident comes back to a property damage auto accident that occurred at Stewart's in Middleburg also, just so you're aware.
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0: Spoke with the alarm company. They stated that they will be putting the system on test until Tuesday at 4 p.m. when a tech can get out there.
1: 10-4.
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1: We're going to head to Solari Station and stand in there as per the earlier request.
0: Sure, returning to Solari 185 south.

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0: 13, is there anyone still at Brookside or have you all cleared?
1: That alarm, which was the one going off, then came back out to the main panel, cleared that, reset it, and all is 10-4.

0: 911-8011.
1: 8011.
0: I get a roster check on that call. I've got Hunter Bridge, Schoharie, and Gallaudet all at the Bell Seas.
1: Hunter Bridge was not there when we were there. They had already cleared. Schoharie did return after we got there, but we're all clear from there.
0: At 1-8-5-9. 9-1-1-4-1-8. 1-4-1-8.
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1: Any other calls in our district? AME over to Burns, but also make us aware.
0: Yeah,

0: 901-5021. I've got 2-1 still on a personal injury on Sales Mountain. Their status?
1: I believe 6-2 called. Everybody clear?
0: At 1901.
2: He fell. He is currently in and out of consciousness as well.
0: Central Bridge Unit.

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1: 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I will clear Cobleskill. 9-1 Cobleskill 8.
0: 5012, I copy direct. We're all back in service.
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0: Thank you, Scare.
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0: 3, you're going to head to Guelph Main Street. There's a tree blocking that side road.
1: Blocks. Is there any chance you can get an address? Leave a postscript there.
0: You're talking about the one in Middleburg?
1: Yeah, if you're driving by, that'd be great. If not, no big deal.
0: Stand by.

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1: 911422.
0: Just be advised, Midtill and Middleburg DPW are on the scene of that tree now.
1: Receive, Midtill and Middleburg DPW are on scene. 1909.
0: Standby, I'll get you guys an address.

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1: Good.
0: Is the RO of the vehicle the one in custody?
1: Yeah, he's the one that's being transported.
0: Is the RO of the Nissan Frontier the one in custody, the driver of the vehicle?
1: That's affirmed. He's the one that's being transported.
0: Received. Thank you.

0: 11413. How's that 1413?
1: It's going to be Scribner Avenue, but the closest driveways are going to be considered River Street. It's going to be between 124 and 126 River Street, right on Scribner Avenue.
0: 10-4, thank you. 9-1-1.

0: 3023-3061. We're both clear, but it's coming by Bush. Tell him to clear.
1: Will do. 23 out. 61 copy.

0: 911.
1: We're clearing the interstate, returning.
0: Clear the interstate and returning. 1916.
1: 113, Gary, 911.
0: 911's up.
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0: You can show me clear the cocktail, and I'll be rolled back to Brookside for that.
1: 10-4. Crown Police is on scene. I think he's going to be hooking it up shortly. When you're clear of the we've got to unlock with a dog in the car, waiting.
2: It's probably going to be a little bit slow trying to get it moved. Can you also notify DOT when you get a chance of guardrail damage, westbound lane?
1: 10-4. How much?
2: Okay, that's going to be eastbound.
1: 10-4. How much?
2: 50 feet.
1: Number.

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0: 347, still Harry.
1: Harry's on 347.
0: I'll be clear of the property. A damage accident, Middleburg Stewart's and route back to station and the tour.
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One 944.

0: 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Were you trying to reach us?
1: 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I'm clear, and I'm going to be in route to 167.
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1: This is 1946.

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0: one for one, Kerry.
1: Kerry's on 141.
0: I'll leave you tied up. I'll take care of that for you.
1: Receive, just going to be 34 80, state route 30. Thank you. 2002.